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0: All the lonely people.
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0: Where do they all come from?
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0: 好啦，咁歌词开始啦。Oh, look at all the lonely people.
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0: 哇！你啲英文真係有進步。Lives in a dream.
1: Live in a dream.
0: 其實活在一個夢幻裏面。Wait at the window.
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0: By the door.
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1: Where do they all come from?
0: All the lonely people.
1: All the lonely people.
0: Where do they all belong?
1: Where do they all belong?
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1: Writing the words of a sermon
0: that no one will hear。
1: That no one will hear。
0: 佢系写紧一个嘅报道嘅词，而系从来唔会有人听到。No one comes near。
1: No one comes near。
0: 根本都冇人行近。Look at him working。
1: Look at him working,
0: darning his socks in the night when there's nobody there.
1: Darning his socks in the night when there's nobody there.
0: 见到佢好寂寞咁样，但系又好忙碌。深夜嘅时候，四下无人，自己喺度补紧自己对袜。咁究竟佢又挂念紧边个咧？
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